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2: 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A little time to think things over.

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3: 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We're watching, watching.

0: 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Baby, I'm away, you're like Burberry.
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Tony K here this week with upcoming releases from Vibora Music, Blanco y Negro, 303 Lovers, and many more. Later on, I'll be announcing track of the week. Stay tuned and enjoy the show.

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It's Gran Amor by Bob Hernandez and Alex Fratz.

0: 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Mix. Let's get moving. 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
2: 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All I see is red light. Amsterdam. All I see is red light. Amsterdam. 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

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Tony K here this week with new music from Acid Harry, Max Chapman, A-Track, and many more. Later on, I'll be announcing track of the week. 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

Yes, yes, this is In The Mix Radio Show with Tony K. Coming up is Track of the Week. It's Whoops by Dimitri Vegas, Bounty Hunter, and Brandon. Bring that bass back, don't stop, don't stop.

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1: Hey, nah, I gotta say something. Hey, I don't know whose kid this is over here in the produce section, but he's breaking up all the eggs, and I gotta clean this shit up. I'm about to drop kick his ass, so I advise you.